WDR 2. Wir sind der Westen. 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So baby, we'll be old. Think of all the stories that we could have told.

of the fight. 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